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Yeah, definitely thinking this girl, Selena Gomez, is going to be one of Taylor Swift's bridesmaids at her wedding. Wonder if it's going to be like maid of honor. Probably not, right? Taylor probably going to have her bestie from like middle school. It's one of

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2: She want it, I can tell she want it. Want me to push up on it, for she know where

We really need to start having more fun. It is Hits 106.1. I'm Kelsey J. According to the latest survey, less than 50% of people said that they really have fun anymore. Well, good thing you're tuned in to the right station.

0: apologize at me for saying this, but if you're tired at work, have you tried sipping on some water? It is. It's a 106.1. I'm Kelsey J. So get this. This is kind of wild. A new survey found out Google searches for tired at work went up 243%. I guess people were searching for the answer of, you know, being tired at work. We'll come to find out the solution might be you're just literally not drinking enough water. Yeah, I know. Eye roll, right? But they found out that people who are more hydrated actually were 1.2 times more productive hours per day than those who had little to no water. If you do the math, that is 6 hours a week or more output just from drinking water. I say as I look at my water glass that I've had full since this morning.
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She won those Olivia Rodrigo tickets with Hits 106.1, guessing the five-digit combination of 31476. A new code back Monday morning starting at 7:50 with the Jubal Show. I had a

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Nothing will ever be the same after this summer. It is Hits 106.1. I'm Kelsey J. Next weekend, opening weekend of Wild Waves. And it is their last season. I know. Isn't that kind of sad? But you can make the most out of it. I'm going to be out there with Victoria from the Jubal Show Saturday opening day to kickstart the party. And hey, two adult passes just for $106. WildWaves.com. Grab yours.

Looks like we might be saying goodbye to this for a while. FIFA is demanding that this gets removed ahead of the World Cup. Give me 10 minutes. I'll tell you all about it on Hits 106.1.

0: Well, get ready to say goodbye to the pyrotechnics at Lumen Field. It is Hits 106.1. I'm Kelsey J. So ahead of the World Cup, FIFA has some demands, and they're demanding the Seattle Sounders to remove the pyrotechnics from the goalposts at Lumen Field ahead of the World Cup. Why? Before you freak out, it makes sense. They're putting in real grass. They're going to install real grass. So obviously that is a fire hazard. Listen, I'm upset too. So they better replace that with some like steam that's colored or something. Am I right?
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a 90% chance of rain tomorrow. It's 106.1. I'm Kelsey J. You know what? Just skip looking at the weather this week. Look forward to next week. You know what? Preemptively call out of work next week.

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Juniper is back, so very weird. It's creepy. Tomorrow morning on the Jubal Show. 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

water, especially at Madison and Seward Park Beach. It is Hits 106.1. I'm Kelsey J. Health officials are warning there is high bacteria levels. I don't know why you would swim in it anyways, but...

0: Say goodbye to the end of an era. It is going to be gone forever. Am I being dramatic? No. Wild Waves about to kick off their very last season with Hits 106.1. It is Kelsey J. Do you remember growing up, heading over to Wild Waves with the whole family, spending all day out there? Well, this is your very last summer to do so. They officially kick off Memorial Day weekend. Victoria from the Jubal Show and I, we're going to be out there Saturday opening day to, you know, set the vibes, get the party started the right way. Your best summer ever starts right now. 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

Scott saying she wants to take 3 years off of music. It is Hits 106.1. I'm Kelsey J. Well, good news for you. Frankie, right around 12:30 tomorrow, he has your shot to win Doja Cat tickets.

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Oh, I leave quite an impression.

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0: is stepping up the game, especially for us Seattle folk. It's 106.1. I'm Kelsey J. So they just did an expansion of Amazon Now, which is an ultra-fast service that promises deliveries in 30 minutes or less. 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
1: 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I'm your host, Angelina, on the new hit list. You know I love this collab right here. Bebe Rexha and Faithless.

0: 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What's up, Angelina? 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
1: It's one of my favorite artists I discovered on TikTok, Bella Kay. I love it, I love it, I love it. On the new hit list, yo, it's Angelina. I appreciate you hanging out, discovering new music with me. Hit that follow on all socials. I'm at Angelina on air. We're at new hit list. It's been so real. I'm going to leave you with Bruno Mars, Risk It All.

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groceries, summer trips, it all adds up fast. I'm Kayla Thomas, and good thing we're giving away $1,000. 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We start

I'm Kayla Thomas. Sun's out, bills still very much out. We got $1,000 with your name on it. 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That's every

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3: Most nights, I have a 2-year-old daughter named Isabel. Aww. And most nights I read her a bedtime story, before she goes to bed. And I tend to make them real imaginative, and I do different voices, and she loves it, and we just have a lot of fun with it. And a number of times, my wife has just said, oh, I love that you do that. You know, you're the best father, you know, all that stuff. But my dirty little secret is, before I tell her the bedtime story, I get hella stoned.
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3: Sure. Right. 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
2: 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And they've gotten over $100 million for their clients.
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2: Hello?
3: Hi, Maeve. This is Tarver. I'm calling from Home Mortgage about your pre-approval for a home loan.
2: Okay.
3: Mm-hmm. How are you?
2: I'm doing well. How are you? Okay.
3: I'm good. Thank you for asking. So anyway, I have to go over some things with you. It's still in process. Still trying to figure out if you're worth it or not.
2: Okay.
3: Mm-hmm.
2: Worth it?
3: Yeah. The pre-approval for your home loan.
2: Right. Mm-hmm. We should be fine.
3: Mm-hmm. Mm-hmm. Okay. Well, I have some questions.
2: Okay,
3: if I can
2: fine.
3: Ask you those questions, then I can look at your application for the pre-approval and then maybe get you news this afternoon, maybe, possibly.
2: Oh, that would be great.
3: Mm-hmm. Okay, great. So first of all, do you want to tell me about the crossing guard in sixth grade?
2: Mm-hmm. The crossing guard?
3: Mm-hmm.
2: What does the crossing guard have to do with anything from when I was in sixth grade?
3: Mm-hmm. Mm-hmm.
2: Okay, I mean, is this because we are getting trying to get a house that's like near a school zone? Is that why you're asking me that?
3: No, a little bit about me. I really like to do my research on people before we just hand them money. doing a little deep diving, and I spoke to your sixth grade crossing guard. She still works there, actually. And it turns out she shared.
2: Still living.
3: Mm-hmm, I'm sorry. Go ahead. What was that?
2: Nothing. Oh, nothing, mm-hmm. nothing.
3: Mm-hmm. She shared with me that quite a few times you would cross without her permission. So you want to talk about that?
2: I was in sixth grade. I don't know. I didn't listen to authority back then. I don't know.
3: So Maeve, the thing about humans and kind of how we grow is you start off not caring about guidelines. And when you're young, you think it's just crossing the street whenever you want, even though there's a crossing guard right there to help you out. She was very nice, by the way.
2: I'm so confused as to how this has to do with our pre-approved home loan. Like, I just don't understand, like, why this matters. Shouldn't this just be about our finances, saying that we have stable income coming in? Like, I don't understand why this has to do with anything. Okay, like, your mm-hmms are, like, starting to aggravate me a little bit. Just can we, like, move forward with the questions that actually matter?
3: Okay, I'll go ahead and note that the potential customer dodged the question on that one, and we'll move on to another one. Okay, so
2: I didn't dodge it.
3: Mm-hmm. Well, I didn't hear you talk about it.
2: I'm going to stop you right there. This is absolutely ridiculous.
3: Oh,
2: I have bought two homes before, and I've rented so many other properties, as you would see in my statement. Would you stop me? You're so f***ing annoying with that.
3: I'm sorry.
2: You're so annoying.
3: I'm just
2: with your questions, with your responses, with your attitude. I've never had to deal with this before. Can you stop?
3: You want me to stop?
2: Can
3: doing...
2: I talk to your person hired you to do this? Because clearly you have no idea what you're doing, and you're invading other people's privacy. I've never had to answer any of these questions in the past. If you want one more time, I'm gonna f-ing lose it.
3: Okay, well then, how about I let you know that this is actually Jubal from the Jubal Show doing a phone prank on you, and your husband set you up.
2: Are you kidding me?
3: It's a joke. He said that you guys were in the process of getting approved for a home loan.
2: Gosh.
3: And you've been nervous about it, so he wanted to mess with you.
2: Oh, unbelievable. I've been so stressed.
3: He told me about your fake ID and all that stuff.
2: I was wondering how would anybody find that up? The heart attack I just had. Oh, my gosh.
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3: Give us 3 minutes and we'll give you everything you need to know for the day. 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Your home for Machingo. It's time for Nina's What's Trending.
4: A crazy scene was made in L.A. by a national treasure. We're talking barking, wheeling knives.
5: What?
4: Yeah, a national treasure. Makes me sad and also like... maybe also we should have expected it. But I'll tell you who I'm talking about if you haven't figured it out yet in just a second. But first, Toronto's treasure, Drake, just dropped 3 new albums last night.
5: So crazy.
3: Three albums?
4: Yes. Three
5: it's insane.
4: Albums.
3: I only heard one song of it so far that's on the new music. And I didn't think it was very good, yeah.
4: Do you know which one it was from? Because Iceman was the one that was the album and the song, right?
5: Yeah.
4: That he had been promoting this whole time. So the Toronto's CN Tower was all iced out. Everybody was celebrating, taking pictures. And then, yeah, boom, drop. Three, Iceman, Maid of Honor, and Habibti.
5: I feel like, honestly, like the only people who are listening to three albums that urgently are people who have no jobs.
6: Big fans.
5: And people who are like in the industry and are, you know, music critics and whatnot. Like, I'm sitting there like, give me like 15 songs. It's still going to take me like 2 days to really digest that.
3: Yeah. The new song that I heard is called Ran to Atlanta. It's off the Iceman one.
5: Yeah. Okay.
3: And I was very unimpressed.
5: That's the one with Future, right?
3: Yeah, it's Future. Future was okay, you know?
5: Yeah.
3: But still kind of unimpressed.
4: Did Drake sound the same?
3: Yeah, pretty much. Yeah nothing different.
5: Three albums.
3: So, he's had a lot of time songs to sit there and think about things. So, of course, he's going to get a lot of writing done.
4: He's got a lot to say.
5: A lot of reflection in these three albums.
4: Yeah. 43 songs and 2.5 hours of new music for those who are into it.
3: Hopefully, he has a song to Kendrick just called Oops, My Bad.
6: I'm so sorry.
4: But let's do it again.
6: Why not just like wait and, I don't know, release one album right now and
3: roll
6: like,
3: them out?
6: Yeah, like roll them out to where like you can kind of, you can get more longevity like that. Like,
5: I agree.
6: Like,
3: yeah.
4: Because we wouldn't be talking about him the same way. At this point, Drake's thinking, all right, I've been screwed over a little bit. I lost all of this. So when I come back, I can't come back with just one.
5: Make a big splash.
4: I got to come back with three. And exactly. Then with three albums, there's got to at least be a couple of those songs that hit, right?
3: And he's like, even if people don't listen, the marketing will give me some clout. Yeah. They'll be like, wow, he dropped three albums. He came back and dropped three albums.
5: And the internet is going crazy based just on that. Yeah. And they were like, I'd say like maybe 4 hours prior to the dropping, I was seeing online that they were doing they were doing three albums, and I was like, oh, he's real.
3: It's a marketing great rollout. Thing. Yeah, it is.
5: It's a great rollout.
4: And we're talking about him, so. And I'm probably going to go listen because I'm curious.
5: I just don't have that much time.
4: I mean, but who does? It's one of those things you put on in the background, and then if something pops out, I don't know. I mean, however you listen to music.
3: I can only hear Drake say he's sad, and then he's dope, and then he misses a girl so many times.
5: It's a bipolar roller coaster.
3: Yeah.
6: I have one album for each.
3: He's got three topics, you know, that he pretty much goes over. Well,
4: and they're kind of all the albums, too, right?
3: Yeah.
4: Maid of Honor, Yep.
5: Isn't that the one that's more smooth, and then there's one that's...
4: I haven't listened to any of them, and I didn't really hear about it, but yeah.
5: I heard it's themed like that. Mm-hmm. Like, Iceman is the hip-hop, you know, lyricist version, and then the
4: other ones are more
5: the
4: soft.
5: The other ones are different genres almost. Right. You know what I mean? Like, smoothed out and
3: that's
5: loving.
3: Cool.
5: And
3: yeah, so that's cool.
5: I'll get to it when I get to it.
4: So if you've listened to it and you have a review of the Drake albums, go ahead and hit us up at 41061 and tell us what you think. Speaking of music, this is exciting if you love music, especially here in Seattle, because the Seattle Mariners have teamed up with Live Nation. They're joining forces to create a new major concert venue near T-Mobile Park in SoDo. So if you're familiar with the Pyramid Brewery that's down there, it's been empty for a while because it closed back in 2000, but they're taking over that space. So it's right by T-Mobile. Victoria's like, what are you talking about?
5: You wear it on your face.
4: The Pyramid Brewery used to be a spot where a lot of people would go to pregame before Mariners games.
6: Oh, cool.
4: So it was like a big beer garden. It was like an outdoor thing. And so now they're taking that space on First Avenue and turning it into a new venue. So it's a place for new artists. It's going to hold a little bit less than 6,000. I think it said 5,500 people. Yeah. 5,500 seats. That is quite a bit, right? How much does... what's the theater? Clue.
3: Paramount?
4: Yeah, how much does that hold?
3: 36 maybe? 3,600?
4: Mm-hmm. Oh, okay. So this is...
3: Because I've performed there before.
6: Oh!
5: And you didn't know the head count. Yeah. He was doing the math for the bank account.
6: Yeah. I was thinking like he's randomly in the back like counting people and I'm like...
3: I study theaters and how many seats they have. It's kind of my hobby on the weekends. Pass me a theater and I bet you I know the seats.
4: Okay. What about Showbox Soda? Because I'm curious.
5: I study theaters.
3: I think that's around four, but I'm not telling you.
4: Okay. That's what I thought about, though. It's like, how will it compare to Showbox Soto that's down there, which usually is the one for acts that are about that size.
3: Yeah.
4: And
3: then,
4: but this new one looks cool. They're like really going to make it like fun and pretty.
6: My thing is, it just, I'm very annoyed by people buying tickets and reselling them for crazy value. I think we need to find a way to where all the ticket places You literally, if you buy a ticket from there and you want to resell it, you can only resell it for what you bought it for.
5: Sounds like you want to have a computer chip under your skin implanted.
6: Honestly, if that's what it takes, yes. I don't care. Yes, I will take the computer chip. Just give me the price at which you paid for it. That's all I want to go to my concert.
4: And then they wouldn't have paid for it.
7: By the way, I was wrong. Showbox Soda was only about 1,800 people and 750 of its seats. I was thinking of WAMU. WAMU's way bigger, right?
4: WAMU's bigger. Big that's right. Yeah. That's down there, too. So then that's going to be three venues kind of in a triangle. Well,
6: I'm not going into the prices change.
4: Yeah, right. No, she's good. Like, not oh true. My God, Demi Lovato's back?
5: I just saw her last week, but I'm going again.
4: And lastly, our national treasure that is causing chaos and ruckus out at dinner in L.A. is none other than Britney Spears.
5: Oh.
4: Y'all, she was barking. Why are you barking?
6: I mean, that's a vibe sometimes.
5: I need more. What do you mean barking? Just like on the street barking?
7: Just standing outside barking?
4: No, she was in the restaurant barking. Oh. So customers,
5: naturally.
4: Customers and people that were there said the situation was ridiculous. She was barking with her friends and walking around holding a knife. But then she was defended by saying that she was holding the knife because she was cutting a burger, and that's why she still had it in her hand while she was walking through the restaurant.
6: Oh, she's walking with it. Put it down.
4: She forgot.
6: Oh, okay.
4: That's lit.
5: She dances with knives. She walks around with knives. Okay. There's a theme going on
6: those
5: here.
6: Those are kind of cool when she dances with them, though. She hasn't gotten hurt with them.
4: No, she hasn't. She's definitely got knife skills.
6: It's kind of cool. But I'm like, I know, can't do that.
4: And the story also says nobody was hurt. So thankfully nobody was hurt. But I mean, I guess barking's not that bad if you've had some drinks. I could see it.
5: Are you snitching on yourself, Nina?
4: Yeah. Maybe I wasn't barking, but maybe there was other animal noises involved. Oh, Britt, we love you. And that is what's trending.
7: Your first date follow-up is coming up right after this. It's the Jubal Show.

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1: Where did you find that?
0: Some kid back in town. Traded the van for it, straight up. I can get 70 miles to the gallon on this hog.
1: You know, Lloyd, just when I think you couldn't possibly be any dumber, you go and do something like this. And totally redeem yourself!
2: It's almost time for America's favorite trivia game, You versus Victoria. 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For Niall Horan tickets, he'll be at Climate Pledge Arena.
3: Yes.
2: And that's where you can see him if you want to buy tickets to that.
4: There it is.
2: And you can also win them right now.
3: Yeah,
2: just call us up, 888-343-1061, 888-343-1061. 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
3: I just thought of an idea.
2: What?
3: What's an octagon? I know exactly what an octagon is.
2: Uh-huh.
3: An octagon with Victoria. What do you mean by that?
2: Yeah.
4: Girl. Never watched.
2: Never heard that before.
3: Oh,
2: it's like a math thing. I don't know.
3: Okay, I'm hearing rings. Yeah, step into a ring with Victoria. That was it. That was my.
2: I thought you said you had an idea.
3: I did.
2: Did you already forget it?
5: I can't.
2: You said I had an idea.
4: Looking at me like I know what she's thinking.
5: She did. She had a light bulb. She got to her computer, and then what happened?
3: I think the octagon it distracted me. Dang it, Jubal!
2: All right, you versus Victoria is right after this. It's the Jubal Show.
5: Oh, no.
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0: Can I take your order?
1: Can I get a tall chai?
2: And a large black coffee.
1: A what?
2: Large black coffee.
1: Do you mean a venti?
2: No, I mean a large.
3: He means a venti. Yeah, the biggest one you got.
1: Venti is large.
2: No, venti is 20.
3: Danny.
2: Yeah. Large is large. In fact, tall is large, and grande is Spanish for large. Venti's the only one that doesn't mean large. It's also the only one that's Italian. Congratulations, you're stupid in three languages.
4: It's almost time for America's favorite trivia game, You versus Victoria. Your chance to take on Victoria Ramirez in a game of trivia for Niall Horan tickets. And let's meet today's contestant for You versus Victoria, Rebecca. What's up, Rebecca?
5: Hi, good morning. I just dropped my daughter off at school.
4: Oh, oh nice. Like your actual daughter? You like, just drop the kids off at school. I'm all light and ready to go.
5: No.
4: Oh, okay, cool. That's cool. Either way, that's fun.
6: Because he's going to be like, me too.
4: Fun. Are you ready to take on Victoria? Do you think you can do it?
5: Yeah, I've been listening for a long time and I'm really excited.
4: Sweet. Aww. All right, Victoria's about to leave the studio. And while she's leaving, here we go, Rebecca. The game is played like this. You have 30 seconds to answer as many questions as possible. If you don't know one, just say pass, and Victoria has to beat you outright to win, okay?
5: Okay.
4: All right, here we go, Rebecca. Your time starts now.
6: What popular snack food was accidentally invented while trying to fix soggy fries?
5: Pass.
6: What does JPEG stand for?
5: Pass.
6: What is the only U.S. state that ends with the letter K?
5: Arkansas.
6: Which organ in the human body uses the most oxygen?
5: Your skin.
6: Which fast food item was once used as currency in prisons?
5: Ramen.
4: Okay. Not that, anyone bring Victoria back into the studio.
7: Victoria!
4: If we can get her attention.
6: She got out there. She goes, yes! Start making pancakes.
4: Rebecca, what do you do for work?
5: I am an IT director.
4: Oh, cool. Is that annoying for you? What I mean by that is, it seems like IT people are always annoyed with us normies.
5: Yeah. It's a lot of like, I don't know how to connect my printer.
4: Yeah, that's exactly what I mean.
7: Like,
4: that's
7: that guy.
4: Yeah, a lot of eye rolling from IT people a lot of times.
6: Okay, but it's hard sometimes, okay?
8: You're really like, well, first, is it plugged in?
4: Yeah. Oh my God, you're a genius.
7: Is it turned on?
4: All right, here we go. Victoria, 30 seconds to answer as many questions as possible. If you don't know one, just say pass, and you have to beat Rebecca outright to win. And Rebecca, you can tell Victoria when to go.
5: Okay, go.
6: What popular snack food was accidentally invented goldfish. While trying to fix soggy fries?
8: Oh, it's not goldfish. I'm thinking, hurry up. Chips.
6: What does JPEG stand for?
8: Oh, crap. Junior Peg.
6: What is the only U.S. state that ends with the letter K?
8: Kentucky. Wait, that's Y. Wait, crap. Wait, you owe me. And, oh my God, I hate these state questions. Give me a second. Night, New York!
6: Which organ in the human body uses the most oxygen?
8: Your lungs? Please tell me that's right.
4: All right, got that in.
8: That's wrong. How is that wrong? What else do you, that's literally where your oxygen goes into when you
6: just
8: breathe.
6: Just get the answers before you start arguing.
8: Well, I didn't see him put a point down.
4: Send it over to the scoreboard and see how you guys did with our scoreboard. Producer Freeze.
7: I'm going to ask you on number one.
6: Yeah.
7: Give it to her?
6: Yeah.
7: All right. So Victoria had two and Rebecca had one.
8: Yeah!
4: Whoa!
8: Wow.
4: Rebecca, I'm sorry. Victoria did it.
8: I think I had three, by the way, so it's fine.
5: No, you're good. I said Arkansas.
7: Yeah, she did.
5: I don't know why I said Arkansas.
7: She definitely did.
6: That's okay. You heard the K and then it just came out. I mean, yeah. It happens. It's okay.
8: Been there.
4: All right, let's get the answers now with Nina.
6: The popular snack food that was accidentally invented while trying to fix soggy fries was potato chips.
8: Chips.
6: JPEG stands for Joint Photographic Experts Group.
8: Huh?
6: I had no idea. The only U.S. state that ends with the letter K is New York.
8: Yeah, it is.
6: The organ in the human body that uses the most oxygen is the brain.
8: No, it's not.
6: And the fast food item that was once used as currency in prisons is ramen.
8: I was going to guess cheeseburgers. I don't know why.
4: Hey, Rebecca, thank you very much for playing.
5: Thank you.
4: Yep, and good luck with all those people asking you stupid questions today.
8: We might be one of them later.
6: It's true. Yeah,
7: can I write your cell phone number down and just cut through?
4: How do I control all delete? Hey, have a good day. We play You vs. Victoria the same time every single weekday morning. Remember, if you want to play, just DM us at The Jubal Show or go to thejubalshow.com. Your phone prank happens every single hour on the 20s. Your next one is right after this. And then right after that, it's Nina's What's Trending. It's The Jubal Show.

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2: Hello?
3: I forgot Dolly, and I need to see if I can pick her up.
2: What?
3: Oh, hi. Is this Leon?
2: Who is this?
3: Oh, my name is Juniper, and I was one of the electricians that was working in your house the other day, and I just forgot Dolly, so I wanted to see if I could stop by and pick her up later.
2: Okay, well, nobody's here. I'm sorry, you forgot Dolly?
3: Yes, Dolly is there, and I think behind the wall, so if there's a time I could set up to come get Dolly out of the wall, that'd be great, because I'm sure she's very scared, and I do miss her.
2: Yeah, I don't know about that,
3: I had so much fun servicing your electricity needs, and I just need to get Dolly back, because her friends miss her, her family misses her.
2: What are you talking about?
3: Dolly.
2: What is Dolly?
3: Oh, those are my needle nose pliers. I name all my tools. And when we were done doing the job at your house, the electricity work, I realized that Dolly was not with her family, and I'm pretty sure I left it there. So if I could set up a time to stop by and just see if my pliers are there, that'd be great.
2: Okay. Oh, okay. A set of tools.
3: Yeah. Yes.
2: Still, okay, well, look, man, I've checked. I look around, but I haven't seen anything.
3: Okay, that's great. And while I've got you on the phone, also, is it okay if anybody calls you to ask about my whereabouts on the day that we did your electrical work? You could say that I was there for 15 hours straight from 7 a.m. in the morning until whatever time that would be at night.
2: What are you talking about? You guys weren't even here that long.
3: Oh, well, we were still sort of working around there, but just asking a personal favor, if you could, just if anybody calls and were to ask that randomly, I don't know why they would, but if somebody did call you and
2: oh, hell no. Look, man, you already sound creepy as hell. Oh. It sounds like you want me to give you an alibi. What the hell did you even do?
3: Well, I think an alibi would be something that was used if, say, police or something were to call. I just want you to vouch for me if you could. If anybody ever asked you randomly where I was that day, you could just say that I was with you the whole time and never left.
2: No, that's an alibi. That means you're up to some weird shit. Dude, like a killer. I'm calling the police right now.
3: All right, then I'll let you know that this is actually Jubal from the Jubal Show doing a phone prank on you, and your buddy Chris set you up.
2: Oh.
3: It's a joke. He said you had some electricians working at your house the other day and wanted to mess with you.
2: Yeah. Oh, man. And you know what? I told him one dude looked super creepy. That's why he did that. Oh.
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3: Give us 3 minutes and we'll give you everything you need to know for the day. 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Your home for Machingo. It's time for Nina's What's Trending.
4: I mean, we live in a world where reality shows are king, right? But we have yet to experience a political reality show other than real life. Like a reality show that follows a mayor.
5: Isn't that usually just like the mayor, like people who go on the tours and like do the debates and stuff?
6: They have like
5: YouTube.
6: Trail.
5: Yeah, the YouTube channels.
6: Do, yeah.
4: I guess that is kind of like a reality show, but this one's different. It's a whole spin. You'll get the family, you'll get the kids and all the stuff. The deal is done. And I'll tell you, and we don't even know if he's going to win yet. And I'll tell you who will be the star of the first mayoral reality show in just a second. But first, Taylor Swift's been doing it. All the invites have been going out. But because they're being so secretive, she's calling her friends.
5: That's smart.
4: But then the friends that she doesn't call, her assistants call. So could you imagine being Taylor Swift's friend, you think, and you get a call from her assistant to invite you to the wedding, but she actually called other people, so that kind of shows you like where you line up.
7: Where you are, like, the priority list.
4: Who are you to me?
6: Yeah.
5: Yeah, I think that's fine. Like, the girl's busy.
6: I would expect Taylor Swift's assistant to call me for anything. I would expect it, like, if Taylor Swift wanted to have, if I was a friend of Taylor Swift's and she wanted to have dinner, I would expect to show up and to be your assistant.
5: Yeah.
6: Really? Because, yeah, because she's Taylor Swift. She's busy. She's super busy, but she probably wants to have dinner with her friends. So she's probably like, hey, go have dinner, report back.
4: And tell me what it was like. Yeah. What's going on with them now? So, anyway, we'll see if we'll get that call. I'm just kidding. We won't. That was a dumb joke. That was a dumb joke.
8: We won't.
4: There's a new thing that couples are fighting over now when it comes to divorce, and that is their Netflix password.
5: Yeah.
4: Who knew that you could put that actually in writing? So, one woman was the first so far to do it, but basically, she will forever, for life, have access to her ex-husband's Netflix account.
5: Oh my gosh, I love that.
6: Wow.
4: I know. But the way that these rates are going and the prices are going up, that's not a bad thing to put in divorce.
6: So does he have to pay for it then?
4: Yes.
6: Dang. Forever?
4: For life.
6: Forever?
4: Forever.
6: That's crazy.
4: That's actually genius.
5: But Netflix now does everything based on location. Like, if you're not, like, you have to, like, set your home as, like, a location.
4: Yeah.
5: And you can't share it with anyone, technically.
4: Well, somehow they've worked it out where they will be sharing it, or at least he's paying for hers.
5: I was going to say that she's probably just paying for two now.
4: Maybe. Dang. Yeah, but she gets to keep it. And in the settlement, that's his requirement.
6: That's nuts.
4: But could you imagine, though, that your ex has to pay for all of your streaming services? That's genius. You can get all of them. HBO, Paramount Plus, you get Peacock, you get, the list goes
5: Amazon
4: on.
5: Amazon Prime, Netflix.
4: Hulu.
5: Oh, keep going. I don't know anymore.
4: I'm going to sit and watch TV and not think about my ex.
5: Oh. Just watch shows on exes. Cool.
4: Okay. And lastly, so would you watch the reality show about a mayor?
5: No.
4: And his family? What if I told you it was Spencer Pratt?
5: Even still more no.
8: Still no.
6: Extra no.
4: So Spencer Pratt, if you have not heard, he is the guy from The Hills and Laguna Beach and all that stuff, married to Heidi Montag. He is running for the mayor of LA, and he is allowing them to document his run. But then it's already signed and sealed that if he wins the mayoral election, that they will continue to follow him and the reality show will continue with him in office.
5: Who is he allowing? Is my question. Like, so did he pay someone to follow him around? Or like, who, like, is he allowing to, like...
8: My guess is he's actually getting paid.
4: Boardwalk Pictures. He's allowing the production company Boardwalk Pictures to roll cameras during his campaign. So he's probably getting paid.
8: Yeah.
4: Or maybe, I mean, I don't know if that's good press or not, but maybe in LA that kind of stuff works.
5: Yeah, it's just like, there's already so many things like politically like going on. I don't know, he was a reality star first, so it kind of makes sense that like, while he does his political debut, he
4: you document
5: goes
4: it.
5: Back into reality mode.
4: I mean, I kind of get it. I don't know that I would vote for him or anything, but I could see myself watching the show just to be like, all right.
5: Okay.
4: Interesting.
5: I won't do that one, but good luck with it.
6: The whole thing bugs me.
8: Yeah, me too.
4: Why?
8: I mean, I don't like the guy, first of all.
6: Right.
8: And I just kind of think he's grifted into the position. He doesn't really have a plan or a passion for
6: it. It bothers me because he wants to be the mayor. I'm from L.A., right? Like, actually L.A. And Spencer Pratt is from Orange County. Go be the mayor of Orange County. He's such an Orange County dude. Like, I would not want to vote for him if I was voting for the mayor of L.A. I'd be like, no, go to Orange County.
4: But, well, you know his whole platform is because after the fires, they lost their house. So, like, he feels like he is L.A. in his mind.
6: I know he does, but he's from Orange County. It's quite different.
8: And if you're in L.A., you understand
6: what I mean. If you don't, I'm sorry. This makes no sense to you, but it's just not the same.
4: Well, somebody's got to tell him that. But that is what's trending.
6: To Catch a Cheater is coming up right after this. It's the Jubal Show.

0: 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It's the Jubal Show, and one of our listeners has a dirty little secret that he's been keeping from his wife.
1: Mm-hmm. You should keep keeping it.
0: And you'll hear what it is in your dirty little secret next. It's the Jubal Show.

0: Hey, parents. Listen, please. There needs to be some limits to doing anything for your kids.
1: Mm-hmm.
2: Seriously.
0: Why do I say that? Because it's prom season.
3: Aww.
0: And an entire city is suing one parent for what they did to give their daughter the prom she wouldn't forget.
3: Yes. Aww.
0: Sometimes you have to draw limits and be like, okay, I will do anything except that. But we'll tell you what happened. It's getting and how ridiculous prom season is getting right after this. It's the Jubal Show.
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0: Homeschool your children right now. It's the Jubal Show. And why do I say that? Is it because the education system here in America teaches history the same way a bro-y toxic ex tells stories? Everything he did was right. And can you believe he's so amazing? And were there other women involved? Nope, just one, and we barely know her name.
1: So accurate.
2: That's pretty funny. I never thought about it that way.
0: It's because you need to get ahead of prom season before it breaks you. No. It's already out of control with what kids want to do for their prom celebration, so much so that one parent is actually being sued by an entire city.
2: Whoa.
0: Just because they wanted to give their daughter what she wanted for prom. If it's getting that bad already, imagine where it'll be in 10 years.
3: Yeah.
2: Well, I mean, it's a rite of passage. It should be special.
1: Nina.
2: It should. I have strong feelings about prom, so I'm probably going to defend this parent, but let's find out. Yes, I am serious.
1: It should not cost as much as a wedding.
2: Well, that's up to you how much you spend, but it is a rite of passage.
0: The city of Markham, Illinois has filed a lawsuit against a park district executive director because they authorized a helicopter landing last week at a public park for their daughter's prom photos.
2: Oh, wow. Those are probably pretty.
3: Pretty expensive.
2: Yeah. She decided to pay for that. Where's the problem?
0: There were children at the park playing basketball.
2: Okay, and they had
0: to run once the helicopter started hovering above them and then landed on the grass. The park director's 17-year-old daughter was, of course, on board the helicopter at the time.
2: Wow.
0: Police responded and had to shut the whole thing down. They cited the pilot as well as the mother. The stunt cost $800. It sounds like she paid for the $800 bucks, and took it out of district park funds.
3: Oh.
0: Or park district funds.
2: Oh. Okay, that was her fault. That was dumb.
0: And so now she's being sued by the city for
3: that.
1: Wow. It's
0: getting out of control with what people want to do for their prom.
2: I just don't think she thought that through. That could have worked had you had the kids clear it out, you had proper permits, and if you want to pay for it, it still would have been a stunning photo shoot.
0: Helicopter for a prom photo?
2: But if that's what she wants, why not?
0: Because it's a helicopter and it's a prom.
2: You don't understand.
3: $800 is not a lot for a helicopter.
0: I mean, I'm actually surprised. I thought it would be more.
2: I didn't feel like it was either. I mean, who's
0: I would not be spending $800 on a prom. I'm sorry.
2: I just feel like it was that one moment, like in my childhood, in my youth, where I felt pretty for one day.
3: Yeah.
2: And it was just like, it was so magical. And I think it's a rite of passage for, I don't know if guys feel the same way, but for women, and it's something you think about kind of like you think about your wedding, or at least maybe that's just what we did where I was growing up. And so there was a lot of pressure on prom. You had to be asked, right?
3: Yeah.
2: You had to have like the proper like vehicle to take you there, and you had to have the right after party.
3: I remember limos being a big thing, like renting a limo for it.
2: We got a Winnebago.
0: Yeah.
2: So, what's that?
0: I don't know. I know prom is a big deal for some people. It was never a big deal for me. Plus, I went to like 15 of them. So.
1: Wait,
2: why? You're so popular.
0: No, it's,
3: you're
0: I mean,
3: in
0: it's
3: high
0: not
3: school
0: a,
3: for 15 years?
0: It's not a cool thing. It's not a cool thing. But I went to all the proms and all the dances, you know, but the girl that I was dating in high school was like a year like below me.
3: Yeah.
0: So when I got out of high school, I started to go back and go to prom. That's not cool.
3: That's not cool, bro.
2: So you were talking about like
0: they
2: you
0: had
2: to go
0: junior
2: the
0: and
2: one.
0: Senior proms at the high school I went to. So I had to go to her junior proms, then I had to go, she went with me to my senior proms. That's four right there. And then I had to come back and go to the other two that she had.
3: You're prommed out, bro.
0: Exactly. So, you know, being the old dude at prom is not
2: but
0: fun.
2: Yeah, that would be a different experience.
3: Yeah. Especially when you're paying for it over and over
0: exactly.
3: and over again.
0: Yeah, but I never cared even when I was in high school, man. I know some people take it very seriously, but $800 to have a helicopter land in a park for your photos for prom.
3: Yeah.
1: It's just so expensive.
2: I think it's cool.
1: And everything. To Nina's point, I get how it's a, like, it's a very special day for a lot of people.
2: Yeah.
1: But on the other side of it, everything is so expensive. Like for girls, if you get a dress, like the dress is expensive. Then you have to get it altered or tailored. And then it's like, there's a lot of, you see your friends doing one thing, so you also want to do it. But all those prices at the end of the day, I'm like, oh my gosh, like, never mind. Like, could you go get like drunk somewhere else at a friend's house?
0: It's crazy what parents are willing to do, because a Texas mayor is also under fire after allegedly using three real police cruisers, two motorcycle officers, and a temporary downtown street closure so his son could arrive at prom like the head of state.
1: What?
0: What?
2: That's so cool.
0: That is ridiculous.
1: Wow.
2: That's actually pretty silly, but it's also kind of like awesome. It'd be like cool if you rolled up in like a carriage, you know, kind of like Cinderella. Like,
0: I don't know.
2: Have that moment. Yeah. Like, that's why we did the Winnebago. You want to roll up and make a whatever.
1: What's a Winnebago?
3: A grand entrance.
0: I guess it depends on where you went to school.
2: Yeah.
0: Because the schools that I went to, if somebody rolled up like they were head of state, no.
3: Yeah.
0: Like, oh, you think you're head of state? All right, cool. Exactly.
3: Yeah.
0: One Florida teen also had an elaborate promposal that got national news after he attempted to spell prom using flaming jet skis.
2: Whoa.
0: Off the coast during sunset.
2: Okay.
0: Witnesses say one jet ski actually exploded.
2: Whoa.
0: All right, that's got style points though.
3: Jubal likes that one.
0: I'm okay with that.
2: That's wasteful.
0: Add a little bit of arson to it and I'm fine with it.
3: A little bit of arson and I'm good.
0: Your phone prank happens every single hour on the 20s. Your next one is coming up right after this. And then right after that, it's Nina's What's Trending. It's the Jubal Show.

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2: Hello?
3: Hi, Maeve. This is Tarver. I'm calling from Home Mortgage about your pre-approval for a home loan.
2: Okay.
3: Mm-hmm. How are you?
2: I'm doing well. How are you? Okay.
3: I'm good. Thank you for asking. So anyway, I have to go over some things with you. It's still in process. Still trying to figure out if you're worth it or not.
2: Okay.
3: Mm-hmm.
2: Worth it?
3: Yeah. The pre-approval for your home loan.
2: Right. Mm-hmm. We should be fine.
3: Mm-hmm. Mm-hmm. Mm-hmm. Okay, well, I have some questions.
2: Okay,
3: if
2: that's
3: I can
2: fine.
3: Ask you those questions, then I can look at your application for the pre-approval and then maybe get you news this afternoon, maybe, possibly.
2: Oh, that would be great.
3: Mm-hmm. Okay, great. So first of all, do you want to tell me about the crossing guard in sixth grade? Mm-hmm.
2: The crossing guard?
3: Mm-hmm.
2: What does the crossing guard have to do with anything from when I was in sixth grade?
3: Mm-hmm. Mm-hmm.
2: Is this because we are getting trying to get a house that's like near a school zone? Is that why you're asking me this?
3: No. A little bit about me. I really like to do my research on people before we just hand them money. I have been doing a little deep diving, and I spoke to your sixth grade crossing guard. She still works there, actually. And it turns out she shared. Mm-hmm. I'm sorry. Go ahead. What was that?
2: Nothing. Oh, nothing. Mm-hmm. Nothing. Nothing.
3: Mm-hmm. She shared with me that quite a few times you would cross without her permission. So you want to talk about that?
2: I was in sixth grade. I don't know. I didn't listen to authority back then.
3: Maeve, the thing about humans and kind of how we grow is you start off not caring about guidelines. And when you're young, you think it's just crossing the street whenever you want, even though there's a crossing guard right there to help you out. She was very nice, by the way.
2: I'm so confused as to how this has to do with our pre-approved home loan. Like, I just don't understand.
3: Mm-hmm. Mm-hmm.
2: Like, why this matters. Mm-hmm. Shouldn't this just be about mm-hmm. our finances, mm-hmm. saying that we have stable mm-hmm. income coming mm-hmm. in? Like, mm-hmm. I don't understand why this mm-hmm. has to mm-hmm. do with anything.
3: Mm-hmm. Mm-hmm.
2: Okay, like, your mm-hmms are, like, mm-hmm. starting to aggravate me a little bit. Just can we, like, move forward with mm-hmm. the questions that actually matter?
3: Mm-hmm. Okay, I'll go ahead and note that potential customer dodged the question on that one. And we'll move on to another one. Okay, so...
2: I didn't dodge it.
3: Mm-hmm. Well, I didn't hear you talk about it.
2: I'm going to stop you right there. This is mm-hmm. absolutely mm-hmm. ridiculous.
3: Oh, mm-hmm.
2: I have bought two mm-hmm. homes before, mm-hmm. and I've rented so many other mm-hmm. properties, as you would see in my statement. Mm-hmm. Would you stop mm-hmm. moving on? You're so f-ing annoying with that.
3: I'm sorry.
2: You're so annoying.
3: I'm just...
2: With your questions, with your responses, mm-hmm. with your attitude, mm-hmm. I've never had to deal with this before. Mm-hmm. Can you stop?
3: You want me to stop
2: Can
3: doing...
2: Can I talk to your person hired you to do this? Because clearly mm-hmm. you have no idea what you're mm-hmm. doing, and you're invading other people's privacy. Mm-hmm. I've never had to answer any of these questions
3: mm-hmm.
2: in the past.
3: Mm-hmm.
2: If you want one more time, I'm going to f***ing lose it.
3: Okay, well then how about I let you know that this is actually Jubal from The Jubal Show doing a phone prank on you, and your husband set you up.
2: Are you kidding me?
3: It's a joke. He said that you guys were in the process of getting approved for a home loan.
2: Gosh.
3: And you've been nervous about it, so he wanted to mess with you.
2: Oh, unbelievable. I've been so stressed.
3: He told me about your fake ID and all that stuff.
2: I was wondering how would anybody find that out? The heart attack I just had. Oh my gosh.
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3: Give us 3 minutes and we'll give you everything you need to know for the day. Brought to you by Muckleshoot Bingo in Auburn. You're home from a shingo. It's time for Nina's What's Trending.
4: There's a diet that is trending. And if you have a Bible, you're already a step in the right direction according to the way that this is going.
5: What? I think my grandma gave me a Bible a while back. I got the little kid one.
4: Okay.
6: She's calling you fat. That's what she's saying.
5: Wait, what? My grandma or Nina?
4: Not me.
6: Your grandma.
4: You're calling anybody fat. All I'm saying
3: is... Your grandma's fat?
5: No, she's calling me fat.
3: Oh.
5: Hey, I didn't call my grandma fat.
6: She gave her a Bible. That's the story,
4: right? I'm just saying, if you have a Bible, then you are going to be able to participate in this new diet trend a lot easier.
3: Even Victoria's fat grandma?
5: fat. Nobody sees my grandma like that.
6: Like the game of telephone live on the radio.
3: I'm just kidding. I know your grandma's not.
4: She's listening. You know, she's going to get really upset. She'll curse you.
3: And I know
4: she
3: listens. Yeah. I don't want to get hit with a shoe.
6: It's a chonkala.
5: Yeah, get it right. It's not a full shoe, but she's got some weight behind that arm. I tell you.
4: So we'll dodge the chonkala coming up here in just a second. But first, teens are revitalizing malls, but now malls are returning the favor by banning them. So malls are trending and not trending at the same time.
5: They're banning teens?
4: So the problem is that malls are kind of becoming a thing of the past, and a lot of malls have already shut down, which is too bad because I enjoy a good mall walk. But the teens are going there. And they're
5: literally, Nina, you just said the other day how much you hate going shopping.
4: I do. I said a mall walk. Very different than shopping.
5: You do at the mall other than
4: you
5: shop.
4: You walk.
5: And then leave without anything?
4: Well, they got like restaurants and bars near the mall I go to. I don't know about you.
3: Back in the day, mall walkers was a huge thing.
4: Yeah.
3: Old ladies would get together and
6: they still do.
3: Do they walk the malls in the morning?
6: Yeah.
3: Oh, that's cool.
4: Before the stores open. Mm-hmm. And so you see these grannies in their cute little outfits just hustling all around the mall.
5: Wait, so the mall would open before the stores open?
4: Yeah.
5: So that grandmas can go walk around the mall together?
4: Yeah.
3: Mm-hmm. Get their exercise.
5: Go to park.
4: Because of weather or whatever. That way, it's guaranteed a place for them to walk.
5: That is so freaking cute. Is Why don't we bring that back?
6: It's still happening, you guys.
4: I just said I love a good mall walk.
5: Let's start mall walkings in the morning on Saturday.
4: This is another example of Gen Z claiming something that already exists.
6: Exactly.
5: If we put it on TikTok, it's a new generation coming to our mall walk.
6: Okay. You guys don't even know what a mall is.
4: Malls. Back to the malls. So teens have been hanging out in the malls, just, you know, causing a bunch of ruckus, I guess. And so the malls are like, okay, well, you're not spending money, so we don't want you here. Some malls have even said you need to be 8 or you can't be under 18 without a chaperone.
6: Oh.
4: In other cases, some malls are saying you must be 21.
6: Wow.
4: So are they carting outside of Nordstrom? Like, what?
5: That's a little dramatic.
4: I feel like it is, too, especially since you just want bodies in there. Like, who cares?
5: I mean, 16, 17, that one, I'm like, you need your parents, but like...
6: It could be also because really? Of the result of all the smash and dash robberies that have been happening lately.
5: That's what I'm thinking. All the ruckus that's happening, all the kids just like running around and like yelling and...
3: Yeah, I went to a lot of malls when I was that age. I probably should not have been allowed in there.
4: Same.
5: Example A.
6: Just going to leave it at that, guys. Yeah. Right there.
4: Okay, moving on. Casting is underway for the next James Bond film. We've been talking about this for a while because Amazon acquired all the rights to Bond. And we don't know who is going to be the next 007. But they have pulled in the acclaimed casting director, Nina Gold, because she's the one that's known for casting Game of Thrones and The Crown and all that stuff. And if anybody can find the perfect James Bond, allegedly it's her. So all these auditions have already started. Can you imagine? Like, that's the ultimate. If you're an unknown actor, this is the moment that could change your life. Because you don't really want somebody that's known to play James Bond.
3: Right. I wanted Idris Elba to be James Bond, but now he's too old, I think.
4: Well, didn't he say he didn't want to be?
3: He didn't want to do it,
4: yeah.
6: Is that what happened? Because I remember him being like brought up or something.
3: He'd be a dope James Bond, though.
4: Yeah, he'd be great.
6: Yeah.
5: Dang, but who do you think?
4: What about Jacob Elordi? Wouldn't that be a good one?
5: He's too named.
4: I know, but he would be so good.
5: But there's a lot of people like Henry Cavill have already like auditioned, Sam Neill. I thought we wanted, what's his name? Tom Holland, but he's also really
3: I
5: named.
3: Wish they would go a different direction and just do like Jack Black, but like he's serious. But it's not Jack Black doing his normal thing, like where he's funny. He's right. just James
6: a big
3: Bond.
6: Man.
3: He's just a big James Bond, yeah.
4: Yeah.
6: A plump James Bond.
4: Yeah. Maybe could he be the guy that like idolized James Bond, and now that James Bond's retired, then he came in to try to fill the shoes? Because I feel like you can't call him 007 because shake and not stirred doesn't work that way.
6: I thought you were fat shaming him. Personally, I think that Jack Black could make a fabulous
5: 007. I was
4: not, but if he has a Bible, he'll be on track to be a part of this trending diet.
6: Nice segue.
4: Thank you for giving it to me. But there is an eating trend right now, and it's called biblical eating. And so what's happening is people are eating the way that they ate in the Bible. So basically real food.
6: Yeah, bread and water.
5: And wine.
4: But also people are making like... what do you call it? Sourdough from scratch, drinking wine, different grains, and making stuff
3: I've done that
4: on their own.
3: For Passover, I've done it.
6: Yeah.
5: Really?
3: I made a Passover meal like it would be made in the Bible, yeah.
5: Wait,
4: what other foods are... included in it. I kept reading on this, and it didn't really say
3: lamb, unleavened bread, what else?
5: Where
3: I can't
5: is that in the Bible?
4: I don't know.
3: I can read what they have in the feasts.
5: Yeah. I'm sorry. Like, what Bibles do you guys have?
3: There's a lot of food. There's a lot of food recommendations fish? In the Bible.
4: Yeah. fish.
5: Okay.
3: Yeah. Like things to eat and not eat. When to eat certain things. When not to eat certain things.
5: In the Bible?
3: Yeah.
5: Wow.
4: And it's also natural things, like things that, you know, was the earth has provided. But apparently,
3: don't
4: this
3: eat
4: is
3: shellfish.
5: Shellfish?
4: Why not?
5: Why?
3: Because it's dirty.
6: It's like the
4: but it's so good.
6: The pork insect and of the sea.
3: Mm-hmm.
6: That's the way they look at
4: not
6: it.
4: Yep. The what of the sea?
6: The insect of the sea.
3: Yeah.
4: Oh.
6: Like shellfish.
3: Mm-hmm.
4: Dang.
5: Can you eat salmon?
4: That's not a shellfish.
3: Fish is okay.
5: I was just checking.
4: Okay.
5: just checking.
4: Well, the interesting thing is this diet isn't brand new. There was the Eden diet back in 2008. And then Daniel fasts have been trending for a long time. And that's when, from the book of Daniel in the Old Testament, Daniel consumes only vegetables and water. And so people reference that and do the Daniel fast.
5: But how do you get like...
3: I fast all the time because of that.
5: Your protein in.
3: Right.
4: Because of Daniel?
3: You don't. Yeah, because of the Bible.
4: Interesting.
3: And biblical things. That's why I've fasted, yeah.
4: Oh, really? I thought you did it for your stomach.
3: That too. It helps. But it's also great. But the brewer's
4: done cool. Yeah.
3: So I'll do like fruit fast once in a while, but whatever. But I recently just did a water fast for like 3 days.
4: Yeah.
3: That was cool. I've never done just full water for like 3 days and no food.
6: Yeah.
3: Yeah, your stomach does weird things.
4: It does.
6: But it feels good afterwards?
3: Yeah, I felt great afterwards.
6: Yeah.
5: Just put it out there. Don't go on a hike after, though, when you haven't eaten anything.
4: In the heat. In the desert.
3: Yeah, I did do that.
4: Alone.
6: Details, whatever.
3: I forgot I was fasting, and I went on a hike in, like, 100-degree heat. And then I was sitting on a rock meditating, and I felt like I was going to pass out. And I was like, oh, yeah, I haven't had food in 2 days, and it's 100 degrees, and I've been walking for a couple miles. Probably should go back and lay down.
5: Yeah.
6: And eat.
4: But if you think about it, that's probably what it was like back then. So, yeah. Jubal's been ahead on the biblical eating. But that is what's trending.
3: All right, your first day follow-up is coming up right after this. It's the Jubal Show. It's Hits 106.1.

0: 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And remember, if you have a dirty little secret that you want to tell us, it's very easy. 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
2: Hello?
3: Hello?
2: Hey, you have a dirty little secret?
3: I sure do. Hey, what up?
2: What up? What's your dirty little secret? Hey.
3: Now, when I was young, everybody wanted to be a rock star and play guitar. Now everybody wants to be a rapper. So on my block, we all got together every weekend. We'd smoke and drink a lot of beer and play guitar, right? Uh-huh. And we all had, like, beat-up acoustics. Well, then this one guy, he got a brand-new Gibson Electric, okay? And I was, like, super, like, envious, you know? I don't want to go there and say jealous, but I was super envious, right? It's around Christmas time. I walk into the music store about 11 a.m., okay? Mm-hmm. And I'm like, hey, hello? I'm looking around. I don't see anybody in there. This is terrible because I'm not usually a thief. You know, what it was the combination of Christmas and my friend getting this new electric, which was like, you know, getting a Cadillac back then. Anyway, so I see this beautiful Gibson Les Paul just calling my name. And I was like, do I really have the to pull this off? And I'm looking around. I'm going to every part of the music store. I don't know if this guy was in the back using the bathroom. I don't know what he was doing. But anyways, I grabbed that Les Paul and I walked out of the store and I put it in my car and the rest is history. So I just kind of wanted to get that off my chest. But that Les Paul, I played in several bands and had the best time of my life with that guitar. So I don't know if that's a helps or anything, but I just wanted to get that off my chest. So all my friends thought that my aunt and uncle bought it for me and I didn't want to tell them, yeah, I ripped this off.
2: But. There you go. Nene's a bad boy. Take care. All right, take care. We'll see you later.
3: All right. See you later.
2: Bye.
4: Bye.
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So starting on Monday morning, another chance to unlock Olivia Rodrigo tickets. Man, 7:50 Monday morning, Jewel begins to unveil the code to win with the new hits, Photo 6.1, all right?

0: 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Frankie V, what are you doing, David?
1: 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Okay. It's pretty busy, but you guys are getting through it.
0: That's it. Go get it through this Friday and get you into the weekend. It's new Hits 106.1.

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Deposit. That's deposit. Enter right now. It's

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Thorough as f- don't need your chest. 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Zodiac sign, it must be a Gemini moon, cause we about to go half. 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

0: Loving that track, man. Gracie Abrams and Hit the Wall. It's a new Hits 106.1. She was opening up for Taylor Swift during part of the Eras Tour. Gracie Abrams is back. New music right there. Speaking of Taylor Swift, do you see what she did in regards to the save the dates for her wedding? Apparently, instead of setting up save the dates, she was worried they would get leaked. So she actually called each guest individually to invite them to her wedding. Imagine just getting a random phone call from Taylor. Hey, what's up? Yeah, it's Taylor. Yeah, you want to come to my wedding? That's what she did. She made phone calls instead of save the dates being sent out to keep things safe and under wraps, man. Huntrix, Bruno Mars, Zara Larsson, it's all next.
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Hold down that talkback mic. 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

Taylor Swift handed out zero save the dates for her wedding. She actually made phone calls to every guest to prevent anything from being leaked. We'll talk about that on socials today as you see that pop up. It's the new Hits 106.1. We're commercial free. Frankie B out of here. Zen up next. 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

happens, and chance to get $1,000 while we're doing your commercial free ride home on Hits 106.1. Gonna try to get you that money right after the Sabrina Carpenter so you can pay some bills. Maybe do something nice for yourself this weekend, too.

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Hey, Dan, I feel like such a nerd with how excited I am for this Mando and Grogu movie coming out here next weekend. It's Hits 106.1. I literally have been seeing nothing but like Star Wars and Baby Yoda content all over my Instagram. That's how I know I am in deep at this point, you know?

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0: 20 weekend on Hits 106.1. That means we got a chance for you to win this vacation to the Disneyland Resort to go check out their 70th anniversary celebration every hour on the 40s all weekend long. So I got another chance for you to snag this vacay here in just a few minutes. Wanted to tell you something really cool first that Cinemark is bringing back for the summer. They're bringing back their Summer Movie Clubhouse program where family movie ticket prices are like $1.75 at more than 250 theaters nationwide. So if you're looking for, you know, the opportunity to sit in a dark air-conditioned room during the summer, just keep that in mind, because there's definitely a few days once we get into July and August where I'm like, you know what? I need a dark room with AC, you know?
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We're doing it every hour in the 10s. A chance to get that $1,000. So since we're doing it on the 10s, what do you say, 5, 10? We try to